0: 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Shout-out to number one hip-hop and R&B. 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Okay, good. Now that we got that out the way, it's really dope, though. Down south, and it depends on the way, y'all, after the break. GCI.
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0: 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Come on, man. We kicking off the summer with a night that Chicago's never gonna forget. May 29th at the House of Blues. Tone Capone Day, my guy. All right, he was honored with a day in the city, so we throwing a big-ass party, man. 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
1: This car's got it, came from Barcelona.
0: Barcelona.

Dazzling with Hip Hop and R&B, Jamal Smalls. All right, look, man, another pair. We the Ones Comedy Tour, hit me up. 866-885-1075. It's going down at the Wintrust Arena, Saturday, May 30th. Mike Epps, DC Young Fly, and more.

0: Take it, no take it back, get back, get back, go.
1: Yeah.

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0: We're in the mix, man. It's GCI Jamal Small Show. And yep, I got my winner coming up next for them We The Ones tour tickets. Hold on.
1: Yo, what up, though? It's your boy Young, chilling with the world famous Jamal Smalls right here. You know how we do, in the mix on 107.5 WGCI.
2: 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It's Ricky Rose. Right now, you rocking with world famous Jamal Smalls.

0: So look, man, GC, I want you to go see Chris Brown, Usher live in concert. It's called the Raymond versus the Raymond and Brown tour. And guess what? You get to pick the city you go see him in. Them in. Yeah, both of them. Chris Brown, Usher. We're going to have everything, including access to the pre-show VIP lounge. Yep, you get VIP status right here on iHeart. 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

people never care till it's R.I.P. 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Lot of 42 on the flights I'm taking.

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0: 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We're kicking off the summer with a night that Chicago's never gonna forget. May 29th at the House of Blues, Tone Capone Day, my guy. 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

0: 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When you hear the cue to text or the cue to call, just listen, man. Listen when we tell you. All right, your next chance is gonna happen on the morning show. WGCI happens Monday through Friday. So the morning show is your next opportunity to get $1,000, and we're doing it 13 times a day. That simple, all right?
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2: 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Yeah. 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
3: 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Eating a bowl of cereal.
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4: Teddy, man.
5: I'm in a Scat Pack swinger. 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Zaza.

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1: Who you with?
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0: This one right here, when you say family, come on, man. We kicking off the summer with a night that Chicago's never gonna forget. 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
5: 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Eating a bowl of cereal.
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6: Chop it up.
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1: 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Like the Chop.
2: Come on now.
1: And you're on your way to work.
2: Hey.
1: Just do the chop. Hey, just do the chop. Eating a bowl of cereal.
2: Chop it up.
1: Just do the chop.
2: Chop it up.
1: Just do the chop from your side piece house.
2: That's the one.
1: Yeah, that's the one right there.
2: And Leon, you know you got to give somebody goofy-ass person of the day.
1: Man, they got to sit their goofy ass down, and the world would not be right if Zach Bug didn't lead them in prayer.
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3: 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High freak.

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What up? Shay Diddy here. 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
1: Hey, man, you never know what you miss if you don't tune in to the best damn morning show in Chicago. 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
1: And you're on your way to work.
2: Hey.
1: Just do the Chop. Hey, just do the Chop. Eating a bowl of cereal.
2: Chop it up.
1: Just do the Chop.
2: Chop it up.
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2: And Leon, you know you got to give somebody goofy-ass person of the day.
1: Man, they got to sit their goofy ass down, and the world would not be right if Zach Bug didn't lead them in prayer.
2: 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Amen.
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1: WGCI, the Shy's number one for hip-hop and R&B. Shay Diddy in this thing. Got a shout-out to my people in Calumet Park.

Over everything, unenforced. 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I went and got it, I didn't have a choice. I'm from the dirty, we took the north. Step on the second, show no remorse. 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

0: bite. 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
1: Where you at?
0: At the house with it, watching Santa's.
1: Who you with?
0: On the couch with my favorite Santa. I was about to, but you convinced us. Should I decorate her walls or log off to Pinterest? 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

107.5 WGCI, the Shy's number one for hip-hop and R&B. What up? Shay Diddy here. 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
1: GC app, partner. Yeah.
2: Yeah.
1: Yeah.
2: Yeah.

0: put that on that beat.
1: Shawty made that cap, she don't need no applause. High fashion, like Goya, G-Wagon, or the Rover. I put some ice on you cause you

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1: What up, it's your boy, the Destin Legend, Leon Rogers.
2: And it's your boy, Zach Bug.
1: Hey, man, you never know what you miss if you don't tune in to the best damn morning show in Chicago, like the Chop.
2: Come on now.
1: You're on your way to work.
2: Hey.
1: Just do the Chop. Hey, just do the Chop. Eating a bowl of cereal.
2: Chop it up.
1: Just do the Chop. Just do the Chop from your side piece house.
2: That's the one.
1: Yeah, that's the one right there.
2: And Leon, you know you got to give somebody goofy-ass person of the day.
1: Man, they got to sit their goofy ass down. And the world would not be right if Zach Bug didn't lead him in prayer.
2: Amen. Amen.
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0: 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Hey, you miss a day, you miss a lot.
2: What up, it's your boy, the Destin Legend, Leon Rogers.
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2: Hey, man, you never know what you miss if you don't tune in to the best damn morning show in Chicago. Like the chop.
3: Come on now.
2: You're on your way to work.
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2: Just do the chop. Hey, just do the chop. Eating a bowl of cereal.
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3: Chop it up.
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3: Amen. Amen.
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3: Ain't this what they've been waiting for? You ready? I used to pray for times like this, to rhyme like this, so I had to grind like that, to shine like this, in a matter of time I spent on some locked up in the back of the paddy wagon, cuffs locked on wrist, see my dreams unfold, nightmares.

to sneeze. Please, for them trick to squeeze, I'm getting cream. 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

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Love, I'm on fire. Icy as a hockey ring, Philly flyer. 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
1: Hey, man, you never know what you miss if you don't tune in to the best damn morning show in Chicago. 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
1: 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Hey, just do the chop. Eating a bowl of cereal.
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2: Amen. Amen.
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1: Hello and welcome to Chicago Insight. I'm your host, Daryl Dennard. This show is all about informing you about the institutions as well as individuals who are doing extraordinary things in our cities and communities. We begin this morning with expanded health care services on Chicago's West Side with details on PCC Wellness's Center's grand opening at the Collaborative Bridges Wellness Center. Next, we'll learn about the Soul Children of Chicago's Think Big Conference, and we'll close out our discussions this morning hearing about the economic impact of ICE raids. But first up, healthcare collaboration. The vibrancy of a community is often determined by the physical and mental health of the residents within that community. Today, we're going to tell you about an organization that is dedicated to providing holistic health care to residents on the west side of Chicago. It's called PCC Community Wellness Center, and joining us this morning is its president and CEO, and that is Alyssa Shamyo. Alyssa, pleasure to have you join us. How are you doing today?
2: I'm doing so well, Daryl. Thank you so much for having me and having for this opportunity to talk about PCC and our new site coming to the west side of Chicago.
1: What exactly is PCC Community Wellness Center?
2: PCC is a comprehensive health care organization serving every single resident, regardless of ability to pay, regardless of background, regardless of income, across the west side of Chicago and the suburbs. We have primary health care, so doctors and physicians and providers that are there to serve for medical needs. But we're really more holistic than that. We also have integrated mental health and behavioral health care, substance use treatment, dental treatment, labor and delivery for those people who are pregnant and needing that. And so it's a comprehensive organization committed to improving the health of the West Side for every single person who needs it.
1: Talk about the disparities that exist. Let's say if somebody were to travel just from the Gold Coast along the Eisenhower Expressway to pass Loretto Hospital.
2: You know, I'm so glad you asked about that. It is one of the biggest tragedies in Chicago that the zip code that you live in determines how long you live. You know, coming from downtown out to the west side, you have gaps of more than 10 years of life expectancy, meaning if you live in the west side, that's a decade less of life. And there are so many factors that contribute to that, right? That's a built environment. That's access to good jobs. That's pollution. But a big part of that we're committed to is ensuring that everyone gets high quality health care, right? Meeting your needs and making sure that real baseline of health is taken care of, because we know that every person should have that same opportunity to live a healthy and productive life.
1: Just how difficult is that in today's economic reality with the federal government slashing in dramatic ways resources like Medicaid?
2: Yeah, it has been a difficult time in healthcare, certainly. You know, the majority of our patients qualify and have Medicaid coverage for their healthcare needs. You know, these are working parents, these are people with part-time jobs, these are older adults who need that extra support for that health insurance coverage. Medicaid broadly has shown to improve health outcomes in communities. And so as we look at this instability and really uncertainty that's happening in the healthcare world, we're seeing it impact the stress of families, not sure if they're going to continue to be able to see a doctor or if something happens and they're in an emergency. And that's certainly a stress for me, right, as the CEO of a large healthcare institution, is thinking about how do we keep our staff? How do we make sure we can keep opening new sites? How do we make sure that we can continue to meet the needs of our population? Like I said at the beginning, we're committed to being here regardless of what you can afford. But that means we need that support and stability to keep our doors open and to keep operating and serving everyone within our community. It's been a difficult year.
1: We can only hope that it will get better, but it may get worse before it gets better. The reality in terms of sustainability is that of collaboration in terms of partnering with other agencies. And you have a big event coming up on May 19th in terms of your unique collaboration with Collaborative Bridges. Describe that for me.
2: Absolutely. Collaborative Bridges is such an innovative new organization. It is a coalition of healthcare partners who are absolutely committed to transforming the the outcomes of mental health services across the West Side. Collaborative Bridges brings together hospitals, brings together healthcare providers, other agencies, mental health centers to really think about what can we do to improve that system of healthcare, right? And you all know, you've gone to the doctor sometimes, you've gotten a referral to somewhere, this place doesn't talk to this place, this team isn't talking to this one. And so what Collaborative Bridges is a new approach to healthcare and mental health care that has us all talking together, really wrapping around someone to make sure that we're all working together for the benefit of an individual. And so as we think about, especially on the West Side, people who have significant mental health needs, what we are doing is we've opened a brand new facility. Collaborative Bridges Wellness Center is a fantastic new facility in the West Garfield Park neighborhood. We've already had mental health services there, really specialized support, drop-in centers, job placement. But now PCC, Community Wellness Center, is coming in and opening a new medical clinic within the building. And so, you know, you can come into one stop to have your whole needs met. You know, maybe someone you know in your family, you know, recently had a hospitalization because they were struggling with that mental health. Coming right out of our local hospitals from Loretto, from Hartgrove, you can come to the Collaborative Bridges Center and get set up with a whole set of needs. And so we're so excited to see primary health care like PCC coming alongside of hospitals and mental health providers in one stop that makes it so much more accessible and reduces barriers for residents of the West Side.
1: And the wonderful thing is that it's located in such a strategic area in terms of the section of the West Side because it's so easily accessible by either train or by bus in terms of its location at 4221 West Lake Street.
2: You know, the choice of location is exactly that. It's intentional. We know that when you are going through a medical crisis or a mental health crisis, we need to make things as accessible as possible, right? You don't need one more difficult thing. And so as we think about locations, we want to be in neighborhoods that have been historically disinvested, right? And when you look at West Garfield Park, certainly there is not enough access to health care and mental health care. And to find locations that everyone can reach, whether you're driving, whether you're coming on the train, you're exactly right. Finding accessible locations within the neighborhood so that everyone has equal opportunity to get the quality care they need.
1: And we want people to come out and see this fantastic grand opening that will happen on May 19th. I think the process begins at 11 a.m. and they can find it not only on Collaborative Bridges website, but also your website. Give us that information in terms of your website.
2: Yeah, our website is pccwellness.org. So that's pccwellness.org. You can find out all about our services across our 14 sites across the west side of the city and all the way out to Melrose, Berwyn, etc. But specifically about our Collaborative Bridges grand opening, like you said, May 19th at 10:30, we encourage all residents of the West Side who are looking for a space to call a healthcare home to get their mental health needs met, to really find somewhere that's going to respond to you and provide, you know, care that understands who you are and where you're coming from. That's what we're trying to do. So pccwellness.org and join us at the Collaborative Bridges open house.
1: You have an extraordinary resume, both professionally and academically. Why are you so dedicated to this in terms of providing health care to disenfranchised communities?
2: Oh, well, thank you for saying that. You're flattering me. You know,
1: I'm serious. I don't tell lies.
2: I really fell into healthcare because my sister-in-law was a nurse and a midwife. And I had finished graduate school studying economics and economic development. And I was really interested in how communities can build up resources to improve themselves from within. You know, I wasn't really thinking about healthcare at that time, but my sister, who was a nurse, said, I think you should look at this model of healthcare, these community health centers. And so, you know, I joined her there and have spent, you know, the last 15 years now really so deeply committed to and impressed by dedicated, community-oriented public health workers, because the more that you get into this, the more you see that health is the bedrock of everything. And so what I view my role as the CEO of a healthcare institution like this is to figure out, how do we sustainably grow? How do we continue to stay patient-centered? How do we stay, you know, focused on long-term growth and the health of communities? And so for me, that has been just a joy to bring, you know, my experience in strategy and in management and contracts and in economics, to mirror it with the impact of providing necessary healthcare services.
1: Well, we are the better because of that. And we thank you so much, Alyssa, for everything that you do.
2: Well, I'm so happy to talk to you, and I really encourage everyone to come on out to the center. But Daryl, thank you for what you do, and thank you for talking about the great work of the Collaborative Bridges and of PCC Community Wellness Center. You know, I'm so proud, and it's great to be able to share that with the community.
1: Mark your calendars, May 19th, 10:30 a.m. Take care now.
2: Thanks, Daryl.
1: It's hard to believe, but the Soul Children of Chicago is celebrating its 45th year in existence. Now, during that time, it has garnered international fame for its music and mentorship. Joining us this morning to celebrate all things related to the organization and some big things for the future is Soul Children of Chicago founder and its CEO, Dr. Walt Whitman. Always a pleasure to have you join us. How
0: it
1: are you doing?
0: It is always a pleasure to be here with you, Dr. Denard.
1: You are correct there.
0: I know I'm on the right path right there.
1: I just want to take us back a little because, you know, I've known you for several years since the founding. Did you really think in your wildest dreams that something you did as a very young person would blossom into the force that it is today?
0: Absolutely not. I mean, I had no idea because I was in a Catholic school system. They asked me I was a music teacher. And so they asked me to start a choir for the services. So my whole thing was just, you know, get the choir ready for the, you know, Catholic services at St. John de La Salle. I had no clue that I would be 45 years later still with the kids, somebody else's kids. And so, because I wasn't into children's choirs. I was doing it because I was a part of the school, not necessarily because I said, I want to start a children's choir. I said, God has a sense of humor because, you know, I didn't like children's choirs. And so he has a sense of humor because I'm here 45 years later.
1: and you're doing an extraordinary job. What have you found most challenging and rewarding during this almost half century?
0: Well, I mean, to see kids to go from being shy, withdrawn, lacking of confidence, to now building up to becoming what I call, we're training up the next generation of global leaders. But just to watch how the kids have developed, and I developed leaders. So now we've got kids all the way from Chicago's leadership to the White House. We've had, well, not in the present White House, but in the White House, we've had kids that was literally doing, you know, Michelle Obama's hair. We have kids that were that started their own businesses, and they're doing great things even now in the city of Chicago. We've got people like a Chris Harris, you know, those that know that he's doing a lot in the city of Chicago, changing the
1: Bronzeville.
0: In Bronzeville area. That's, he's from the Soul Children. He started with the kid from the Soul Children as a child. We got Juan Teague, who got One and Only Events, and they handled all of the outside events for the Democratic Convention. She's from the Soul Children. And then we got, when you're talking about the artists that have come, you got the David Hollisters, you got the Kim McFarlands, you've got, you know, a lot of different artists now in the city of Chicago that are doing great, marvelous things, and around the country, that have come from the Soul Children. So in reference to generating or developing global leaders, that's we got the receipts.
1: I had mentioned about big things happening. Talk to me about this extraordinary event that you're going to host called the Think Big Conference.
0: Well, Think Big actually started from, there was a thing here that was called Chicago Ideas Week. And that's kind of where I got the idea from. I know Brad Keywell, who started that. And one of the things I loved what it was all about. We were performing on it, but I saw all these speakers coming in and out throughout the day, all over the city. And one of the things I saw, I said, we weren't as present. And the kids, you know, they were getting something, but I said, if we had something of this nature that gives the information that inspires and causes you to want to grow, I said, and something that's geared for kids, that's kind of where I got the idea from. And so Think Big is from a song that we have called Think Big. I might as well think big, thought be small. We sang it. That was the first one of the first songs we recorded on with the Soul Children. And so I named it Think Big because I said, that's what we're talking about. Changing the internal thought process to say, hey, you don't have to live the way you're living. You don't have to do exactly what you see everybody doing. You can think bigger. You can be the next president. You can be, you know, the next CEO of your own company. You can be a Daryl Dinard who got his own show. You know, you can do all of that because you got to see something in order to be something. You've got to be able to find people that can give you the visual to be able to see what you can accomplish. And that's kind of where we're with that whole thing. So that's why we're bringing entrepreneurs, people with finance in the areas of finance, people in the areas of technology, you know, and things that they can do now. Things that they don't have to feel like, I got to wait for 5 years. Kids want the now because of social media. And with teen takeovers going on, they're being influenced. We just got to get them to think bigger than that.
1: Now, you have some extraordinary influencers that are going to be appearing during the conference. Is it going to be in person? I know it's taking place on May 15th from 9 to 3. Is it going to be virtual or is it going to be in person?
0: It's in person. We're geared toward CPS schools and other schools in the surrounding areas. And we want to make it a educational day, not a fun day. So a lot of times when kids are getting out of school, they're getting out of school to go have fun. I mean, it is going to be fun.
1: Almost like a community service day, if you will, in terms of coming out, learning about something that hopefully will inspire you to be a leader in entertainment as well as business or technology.
0: Absolutely. And that's why we bring in people like Avondale Singleton, who's dealing with Champs Mentoring. We've got the corporate. Those that know corporate is a great influencer here in the city of Chicago, along with Big Twan. They do a lot of things on TikTok and Instagram and all of that. And so they're the influencers, but they also have a message because they're doing something and they're changing lives. Then we got Larry Roberts, who's got his own barber college and building his own building. He's one of the first Black barber colleges being built from the ground up. And he's been a great friend. He's been with us through all three of them. Ida, which has got her own ice cream business. Those of you have had artesian ice cream. She is going, and then we're going to have some ice cream. So you not only going to hear about her business, you're going to taste that business. So that's, and then we got Zion Ali, young entrepreneur, young content creator, Soul Trader will be performing.
1: You have Enoch Muhammad with Hip Hop Detox too.
0: Coming. Yes, he's coming and he's going to detox the thought process so you can be able to soar into your destiny, because you can't put old stuff, new stuff on an old mindset. So we're going to reconfigure the thought process so that you can begin to start fresh. You know, we're going to hopefully have jobs available, have opportunities available. So it's not necessarily you just come and have people sitting up there talking to you all day. It's very interactive, very engaging. Kids can ask questions. They can take pictures and find out and network with other kids, you know, schools and things like that.
1: And lunch is going to be provided. It's only $15. Where is this going to take place?
0: It's going to be held at the Freedom Center, which is on the west side, which is connected to the Salvation Army. It's a state-of-the-art facility.

0: around the country. But in reference to the teen takeover, it is really, really a challenge, you know, when you're talking about how kids feeling. You know, we've been asking the question of how do you deal with that? Because city is really dealing with that. The nation is now talking about it. It's been global. You know, instead of them looking at them as a positive, just looking at them as a negative. Yes, there's more to Chicago young African-American kids than, you know, going downtown destroying. There's kids who are doing great, marvelous things. There's kids who have the opportunity to do some great, marvelous things. And if your kids, if your children are bored, they need to find, come to a Think Big conference so they can begin to be challenged in their thinking. So before we go into the summer, you're not just going in there with a blank mind and just whatever, whatever, but we're going to challenge your thinking. Challenge your subconscious to help you begin to find that space that you can be able to, first of all, be successful, make your money, become something else. You don't need to be hanging out on the street. Like, build your business instead of jumping on somebody for some gym shoes. Own your own gym shoe company. How about that?
1: Instead of being a consumer, become a creator.
0: Absolutely. And that's one of the reasons why we're doing the content creators, because they're making so much. You can make so much money by just creating content. So some of that destructive behavior become productive behavior.
1: Dr. Walt Whitman, nothing but the best for you.
0: Man, blessings. And I thank you so much for having me on. And I pray now that everybody that has seen the Soul Children, we're celebrating 45 years. I've been doing this drug-free, gang-free, academically inclined. We've got new music out. We've got new podcast out. There's a thing called Sunday School that's out on a podcast. And it generated like 3 million views in the first month. And then this is our third vision. We're working with Serve the Baptist and Megan Fifus, who is the first African-American puppeteer on Sesame Street. So when you think of Soul Children, you see Soul Children in various arenas where we just go from, you know, we can go in a corporate arena, we can go church arena, we can go educational arena, we can go in whatever direction because of the versatility of the choir.
1: And for more information, all you have to do is visit soulchildrenchicago.org.
0: Thanks to my best friend, Dr. Darryl Dinard.
1: Those of you who listen to this program know that I firmly believe that Chicago is one of the greatest cities in the world, but it is also a city of neighborhoods. In fact, 77 different neighborhoods. Many of those neighborhoods are ethnic enclaves, if you will, that provide the vibrancy as well as push the economy of the city of Chicago. Given the moves with regard to customs and border patrol and ICE raids, some of those neighborhoods have been negatively impacted. Joining us this morning to discuss where we currently stand in light of that particular reality is Samuel Osorio. He is our intern with Northwestern University, as well as Father Brendan Corin, who is with the Resurrection Project. We have two major celebrations that Chicago would embrace that have been canceled in many regards. One, of course, is the celebration around Cinco de Mayo and the Cinco de Mayo Parade. How does this impact not only the city of Chicago, but in particular, those communities that promote these events?
2: First of all, I appreciate the focus and the opportunity to share some of our experience of the vibe in the community in such an important matter. So thank you. The Cinco de Mayo, these proud events are moments of marking cultural celebrations of pride of different community life. Feeling belonging, feeling included, feeling a sense of identity are so critical to the myriad of communities that make up the neighborhoods of that fabric we call Chicago, which we're all proud to be a part of. The vibe of different neighborhoods are quite different as you move block to block, street light to street light. And so when we think about Cinco de Mayo being canceled, first of all, it did not come with serious deep analysis because it harms the small businesses, the mom and pop restaurants, and those around those immediate areas where those are held, and not to mention interrupting family movement of celebrating those things, especially with the little ones. So it doesn't come lightly, and that's a sign of us. This is an unusual moment we're in that we need to pay attention to.
1: But what do you say to the argument that says this is for the community's safety? Because many of us remember last year, the raids where people were accosted and taken into custody. And definitely people don't want that to happen again. And when you have a gathering where a lot of people that have Latino

0: surnames or are brown in complexion can be taken into custody.
1: We absolutely have experienced multiples of examples all across our Northern Illinois area, specifically in Chicago, of these type of actions by federal agents, pulling people off the sidewalk on the way home, walking to their home after work, coming off the brown line or coming off the blue line, simply for the color of their skin. These events being held, canceled, or postponed are out of an abundance of caution to be sure and to ensure that the family vibe and life of the spirit of those occasions are held with safeguard, held with honor, held with respect and dignity in any way possible. Those do not come lightly. It came with a lot of debate. I am sure wasn't in the space to do the actual debate, but I am sure this did not come as a simple decision.
0: Samuel, you have a question?
2: I'm just listening to what you're saying, and I'm thinking a lot about like how this has impacted your specific role in your church. Through a bigger scale, the city has seen what's been happening, but I'm really curious on how do you feel about it and how do you feel about the connection within your people?
1: So first of all, I wasn't trained for this 25 years ago when I was ordained. I did not imagine my ministry would be putting a whistle on my rearview mirror in my car for all of us to be aware of the rapid responders, of which I'm a group of, trained me up because of safety, of ensuring that our faith communities and our community organizations were absolutely in sync to protect one another. And I never would imagine I'd have to use a whistle to signal the arrival of a federal agent or someone in uniform. In this case, they weren't in uniform, part of legal fights going on up to this date, but the need to be able to protect our people. I went last fall, just one of those realities of being in the middle of this. I was on a Saturday crossing the city between two masses, religious services, caught at the Pershing and Kedzie for what we now know is one of those renowned moments of military mobilization down Kedzie on that Saturday morning, where my own vehicle got consumed by the tear gas canisters that rained on the vehicles in traffic and on the people on that block. When a tank came down Kedzie, we now know it is some kind of a device of some SWAT vehicle that looks like a tank to folks who don't know military language, and a bunch of AR-15 clad soldiers from corner to corner, curb to curb, were sweeping down Kedzie and Pershing Road. I never thought I would see that.
0: Where do we go from here? These communities are still gripped with fear, but they are vital to the vibrancy of the city of Chicago. What advice do you have in terms of not only where do we go from here, but how we can support the hardworking people in these communities?
1: First, I have to say, I have never seen faith leaders coalesce in solidarity ever in my life. I'm almost exclusively a lifelong Chicago resident, and I've never seen faith leaders of a variety of dimensions, from Muslim to Jewish to Christian to Catholic to evangelical, non-denominational leaders, united in a front to protect our brothers and sisters, realizing the threat is on all of us. If some of us are under threat, all of us in some ways are harmed. That is where I believe we're at. That resilience of seeing that among different coworkers, among different mom and pop shops, people taking care of the paleta pushers, the folks who have the ice creams that they ring their bell with. I'm seeing now people, neighbors are trying to make sure they have their cell phone number, trying to make sure they're looking out for them. These kind of intentional actions just were not happening. Maybe because we just had our eye off the mark, but this gives me great hope where we are today.
0: How do you feel about the Pope's attitude with regard to what's going on?
1: I feel absolutely touched and moved in a sense of what an incredible moment that we happen to have a Pope who understands Chicago, understands the United States directly in his own life before ministry. I say that because leveraging of the voice of the Pope at this point is one of a number of important vital voices of the broader picture, of the big picture of the world, of where we're going as a society. And any government leadership of any country, especially the United States and the world, has to be called to question at times for their ethics and their fairness about how they utilize their voice or use it to abuse people. And I'm not talking politics. Too many people think that's a gotcha thing. I'm talking about being healthy leaders in the world today.
0: Well, listen, we appreciate all that you do. And I encourage everybody to support every neighborhood that exists here in Chicago, because if one neighborhood hurts, we all hurt. And that's we right. are the city of big shoulders.
1: And that would be a reminder. Thanks, Daryl. One of the reminders would be go shop on Devon. Go over at 26th Street. Pick up lunch. Some of those mom and pop shops all over the city and the incredible fabric of these vibrant engines of economies in our neighborhoods need your help now. They've been really harmed. They need you to go and appreciate what is Chicago. Thanks.
0: Thank you. Samuel, Father Corin, thank you so much for joining us.
1: It's an honor.
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see all this motion I'm having. He cool, I ain't gon' lie. When we link up, we have us a time. Put on that for me, baby, get fly. Bitch says he blood, you know how I ride. His bitch says he blood, he know how I roll. Conceited as I get out of, I change up my, like I change my clothes. The hood winning, I'm up in the sky.

It's 107.5 WGCI, the Shy's number one for hip-hop and R&B. I'm Ryan Lee. What up, fam? Back in studio, checking in for duty. Check in with me, yo, because today is Mother's Day. All show long, you can show your mom some love. Hit my line, 866-885-1075.

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It takes seconds and could save your life. 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

0: 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My mind's telling me one thing, but I guess I should listen to my heart.
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3: Pop that thing, let it clap, let it clap. 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
3: Spread them cheese, let me see that. Shake that like you out of control. 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Bend it on down, put your face on the floor. That till your legs can't stand. High freak, put the word in the hand.

Chris Brown, Bryson Tiller, right here on GCI. I'm Ryan Lee. Chris Brown's new album, man, Brown, is out now. 27 songs. 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

Hey, driver, when you see pedestrians, slow down and give them space. Whether they're walking on a scooter or biking, be alert and stop for pedestrians. Okay, it is not a game. 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

It's 107.5 WGC. The Shy's the board for Hip Hop and R&B. I'm Ryan Lee. Hey, man, coming up, I got my Ryan's Rundown, Entertainment Report, Stephon Diggs in court. Got an update on that trial. Also, Delta Airlines. I got to talk to you, man. Right now, though, let's do this. Yay, and Travis Scott, his father on GCI.

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2: Yeah. Two chains.
3: What's that on that beat, ho?
2: I'm different, yeah, I'm different. I'm different, yeah, I'm different. I'm different.

0: different, yeah, I'm different. I'm different, yeah, I'm different. I'm different, yeah, I'm different. Pull up to the scene with my ceiling messing.
1: It's 107.5 WGCI, the Shy's, the boy of hip hop and R&B. I'm Brian Lee. All right, man, coming up, my Sunday morning word of the day. It's all about the moms. Yeah, we'll get into it. Right now, it's that Burning Blue, Mariah the Scientist.
2: I got

see all this motion I'm having. 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
1: That new Sexy Red, man, right here on 107.5 WGCI. What's up, fam? I'm Ryan Lee. But rocking out with you this Sunday. Time for me to get up out of here, though. Again, yo, happy Mother's Day to all the moms. We love you here at GCI. Hit me up on IG at Ryan Media Lee. I'm going to follow you back right now. My bro, Trey White, is up.

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No need to speed. You'll get there, okay? It's not a game. It's from your friends at WGCI.

number one for hip hop and R&B. I am Trey White, officially checking in. Happy Mother's Day going out to all of the mamas. If you want to shout your mom out throughout the show, make sure you hit me up. 866-885-1075. I got Miguel on the way. Also, I'll tell you what tickets I'm giving away all throughout the show. That's coming up next. It's GCI. I don't even know.

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107.5 WGCI, the Shy's number one for hip-hop and R&B. I got Rocco coming up next. Also, I got Chief Keef with Shake That. Happy Mother's Day going out to all of the mamas. And if you want to take your mom to the We The Ones comedy tour, caller number 10, I've got your chance to win tickets right now. The show is going down Saturday, May 30th with Mike Epps, DC Young Fly, and more. 866-885-1075. Caller number 10, take your mama to this comedy show.

and R&B. 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

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Tell

0: 107.5 WGCI, the Shy's number one for hip-hop and R&B. Coming up next, I got Bossman D-Lo with Motion Party. Also, Lil Baby Miss Trendsetter. I am Trey White back at it. And happy Mother's Day going out to all of the mamas. You are loved. You are appreciated. I know we are celebrating today, but we should be celebrating our moms and our mother figures 365 days of the year. Not just this one day. We should always be celebrating the loved ones who we have in our life, all right? Right now, I got some tickets to give away. We the Ones Comedy Tour. And congratulations, Datisha. You are caller number 10. You're going to take your mama to the show. Wait, I don't need you to crash your car, but look, you and your mama are going to go Saturday, May 30th. It's at the Wintrust with Mike Epps, DC Young Fly, Nav Green, Carlos Miller, Chico Bean, Tony Roberts, Just Niche, and more. It's all brought to you by BMN Entertainment, okay?
1: Thank you!
0: Hey, shout your mama out real quick.
1: My name is Tony Davis! She's
0: always here on the hair.
1: She do some fat ass hair. Yes, I love her down. She's
0: always
1: here. I love her down. And congratulations, fuck. Yes, she's getting married tomorrow.
0: Hey, shout out to your mama. What's your favorite station?
1: WGCI!
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0: big bite. 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
2: Hey, this is Jason. I want to shout-out to a couple moms in my life, especially my mom, Vivian Johnson, to my Aunt Toya, and my sister, Courtney. 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

0: don't you?
1: I'm talking to the driver. 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Let's keep emergency responders, road crews, and other drivers safe. Move over. It's the law, and it is not a game. From your friends at WGCI.

see all this motion I'm having. Hit cool, I ain't gon' lie. 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Put on that for me, baby, get fly. Bitch says he blood, you know how I ride. His bitch says he blood, he know how I roll. Conceited as I get out of, I change up my like I change my clothes. The hood winning, I'm up in the skull. Now.

107.5 WGCI, the Shy's number one for hip hop and R&B. Happy Mother's Day going out to all the mamas. And I want to know, what is that one dish or that one meal that your mama could just throw down on? What is it? 866-885-1075. Let me know and shout your mom out. Here's New Tim's. It's called What You Need. It's GCI. Okay.

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0: 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What is it?
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1: Her name is Lillian Garcia, and happy Mother's Day to her. I would like to say on the radio.
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0: 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What's good? I am Trey White. Coming up next, my brother Jamal Smalls. He's got you with a full hour of throwbacks. And happy Mother's Day going out to all of the moms and the mother figure in your life. And you know, I'm always talking about food, right? Since it's Sunday, I want to know, what is that one dish that your mama could really throw down on? Like, I feel like my mom makes the best potato salad. I mean, overall, my mama can cook. But what's that one thing that your mama, every time you eat it, it's just fire? What is it?
1: My mama makes the best damn spaghetti all over the world.
0: Ooh.
1: And the crazy thing is, when we go to parties or whatever and they see spaghetti, hey, did your mama make that? Oh, I ain't eating that then. Your mama ain't making it. I ain't eating it.
0: Oh, man. I got to give me a plate. You know, spaghetti is that one meal that I can eat for days and not get tired of.
1: Absolutely. Me either. Me either. Throw you some extra cheese on there and some little oregano. It's on.
0: Hey, I'm a little hood. I toast a little and I make me a little toast on the stove with some butter. I'm good. I'm straight.
1: I thought I was the only one that did that. You too, huh?
0: Oh, I do it for sure. Shout your mom out. What's her name?
1: My mother's name is Rosie L. Mitchell.
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12: 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Who the F is you?
13: Ring, ring. Who the F is that? It's a 911 number, so you know it. What's that?

Jamal.

0: It's my brother Jamal Smalls inside the mix right here on 107.5 WGCI, the Shy's number one for hip-hop and R&B. I am Trey White. He's got part two of his mix that is coming up next. And of course, all throughout the show today, we are showing love to all of the mamas as we celebrate this Mother's Day. If you want to shout your mom out, hit us up at 866-885-1075. 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

0: Yo, what up, though? It's your boy Young, chilling with the world famous Jamal Smalls, right here. You know how we do, in the mix on 107.5 WGCI.
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Right now, I got to give away some tickets to go to the Weed and Ones comedy tour. Congratulations, Tone.

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0: What you got planned for today?
1: My cousin having a party, so I'll be with my whole family at my cousin's crib and spending time with my two boys. Shout out to my kiddos.
0: You enjoy your Mother's Day, and we appreciate you, all that you do.

107.5 WGCI, the Shy's number one for hip-hop and R&B. Coming up, I got Drake, Best I Ever Had, a classic from him. Also, of course, all throughout the show, Mother's Day shout-outs, 866-885-1075. Here's the baby. It's GCI.

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3: You know, a lot of girls be thinking my songs are about them, but this is not

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I went and got it, I didn't have a choice. 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Yeah, Mrs. Trendsetter, whatever she do, they bite.

0: ACI. Who you want to say happy Mother's Day to?
1: This is Daytrell from Aurora, and I just wanted to get on here and do a shout out for my mom for Mother's Day. 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
0: All right, I got you. Have a good one. Happy Mother's Day.
1: Thank you. Thank you.
2: Hi, this is Maya. 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
0: GCI, who's this and who you want to say happy

driver. Yes, you, friend. 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

0: 107.5 WGCI, the Shy's number one for hip hop and R&B. I am Trey White. All right, coming up next, I got Bossman D-Lo with Motion Party. Chris Brown is on the way. Also, Gunna and Burna Boy with WGFT. And we are getting closer to summertime, Shy. The weather next weekend looks like we're finally going to get into the 80s on Saturday and Sunday. So it's that time of the year, man. We start to be outside. And of course, we're kicking off the summer with Tone Capone Day. It's going down May 29th at the House of Blues. We're going to be celebrating Tone on his big day. Plus, it's going to be one huge party. Jacquees is going to pull up. And you never know who else will be there, man. Get your tickets to Tone Capone Day right now at WGCI.com/Capone with the K. You got to be 21 and up to pull up. 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

0: 107.5 WGCI, the Shy's number one for hip-hop and R&B. Coming up, let's do Mariah the Scientist. Also, I got new Sexy Red, if you want it. And Jacquees, who is this?
1: This is Lyric. Hi, y'all. I just want to shout out my mom, okay? Akilah.

107.5 WGCI, the Shy's number one for hip-hop and R&B. I'm Trey, so I want to know, as we celebrate this Mother's Day, what is that one dish or that one meal that your mama could just throw down on? What is it, man? 866-885-1075. Here's new Sexy Red. It's called If You Want It. If you want it.

0: WGCI, the Shy's number one for hip-hop and R&B. What's good? I am Trey White. Coming up next, let's do Chief Keef with Shake That. I got French Montana, Unforgettable on the way. Also, new Chris Brown with Obvious. And happy Mother's Day going out to all of the mamas. And look, I'm a foodie, right? I love talking about food, and it's Sunday. I usually just always think about what I'm going to eat for Sunday dinner. But since we're celebrating our moms today, I want to know, what is that one dish that your mama can throw down on? Like, I feel like my mom makes the best potato salad. Like, my mom can cook overall, but her potato salad is the best. I don't eat anybody else's potato salad. What's that one thing that your mama can make that's real good? 866-885-1075.
1: I'm not gonna hold you. My mama know how to throw down on some smothered chicken. Definitely. She's a smothered chicken queen, for sure.
0: With the gravy and everything?
1: With the gravy, the rice, the vegetables, all that. It's
0: good. Ooh, what drink you have on the side with that one?
1: Oh, you know, I'll be drinking a little bit of wine.
0: Shout your mama out real quick.
1: Oh, shout out to Gwinnett. I love you, Gwinnett. You my girl. My mama forever and always.
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0: could just throw down on. What is it?
1: Hey, this is Chris calling from the north side of Chicago. That's spaghetti.
0: Shout your mom out. What's her name?
1: Her name is Lillian Garcia, and happy Mother's Day to her. I would like to say

quick, a message for the driver. Friend, before taking off, make sure that everyone in the car has their seatbelt on. It takes seconds and could save your life. Clicking a ticket, it's not a game, from your friends at WGCI.

0: Hey, it's 107.5 WGCI, the Shy's number one for hip-hop and R&B. Happy Mother's Day. I am Trey White. All right, coming up next, I got Headband with Boo. Sexy Red and Key Glock is after that. We'll hang with a bad B. Also, don't forget, next hour, I got your chance to win tickets to go to the Weed and Ones comedy tour. Make sure you listen up at around 3:04 to win tickets. And, of course, we are celebrating Mother's Day today, and it's Sunday. I'm always talking about food on Sundays. So I want to know, what is that one dish or that one meal that your mama can throw down on?
1: Man, that lasagna. I don't know if she putting that hip tonight up in there. Because soon as you eat it, you be sleepy and you be in, just in heaven.
0: Man, she putting that MSG up in that bad boy.
1: She putting something up in there.
0: Hey, shout her out, man. What's your mama's name?
1: Jilla from the South Side. I want to give a shout out to Jilla, my OG. And I want to shout out my wife, Maywood, Illinois, Kenesha Johnson, a.k.a. Miss Park.
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1: What up? 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I just want to wish my wife, Kamala, a happy Mother's Day. 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

0: 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Groceries, everything is high right now. But we are trying to put some extra money in your pocket. I am out of here, man. Appreciate you for listening to the show. Once again, happy Mother's Day going out to all of the mamas. Happy Mother's Day to my mom, Vicky, and my sister, Erin, my cousin, Faith, all of the moms and my family. I love each and every one of you. What more can I say is up next with Tone, Kiki, and Zach. Have a great week. Keep God first, and we'll talk again next Sunday at 10 a.m. It's WGCI.
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0: Let's go.
1: Okay, this is for the driver. Yes, you. Weren't you just complaining about the road needing work? Well, let's help the crews working on the potholes and keep them safe by avoiding distractions, following the signs, and slowing down when you drive through a work zone. Respect the zone. It's not a game.

0: 1075 WGCI, the Shy's number one for hip hop and R&B. 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
1: Kiki.
2: And it's Zach Book.
0: What's happening, y'all? What's good?
1: What's up, Tone? How you feeling?
0: I'm good. You know what I mean? Sundays, you know what I mean? You know, go to church, clean this spit out.
1: Yeah.
0: Gotta clean it out because I got all of that evil on me from the week.
1: Yeah, I'm sure you need a real cleanse. Probably need to be dipped in that water again.
0: Yes. I do.
3: You need a rebaptism.
0: I probably do.
3: Mm-hmm.
1: It's time.
3: Yeah.
0: What about you? What y'all got going on, Kiki?
1: Me? I'm just chilling out here, you know, just trying to do what I can do. And
0: Why do you sound like an old drug dealer?
1: Make my moves, you know.
3: Y'all ain't talking about nothing. Let me tell you something. When two people talk like that to each other and don't say nothing, what you know, I'm just doing what I can do. See what I can fit in.
1: Now, you know what you got to say? You like, I'm trying to get like you, big dog.
3: Yeah.
1: That's how you know somebody.
3: I hate that.
0: Yeah. I hate that one.
3: Yeah.
1: What you up to, Zach?
3: Oh, man. Actually, I'm just sitting here doing a radio show with you guys.
1: Oh, no marathons today?
3: No marathons.
1: He's a runner. He's a track star.
3: Yes, my knee went out, and my knee showed me I need to train better.
1: But you finished your marathon. That's all that matters.
3: I did. I finished, and I got a medal. I was going to bring the medal up here and show y'all.
1: I want to see your medal.
3: Okay, that's all I needed. It was one first.
2: I just needed one. Oh, I'm bringing it now.
1: Yeah.
0: I was like, I'm cool. I'm cool.
1: That's not nice.
0: I'm happy to see the picture, though. That looked cool. Zach's taking a picture with his sister today running the marathon. That was cool. So your sister finished without any pain.
3: Without any pain.
1: That's a hater, but though. Why would you phrase that like that? Then you got to watch friends like that, Zach. Mm-hmm. You see how he just did that?
3: Yeah, he did.
1: And he told Zach, Zach came in here so happy, y'all. He said, I finished running the marathon. We cheering and everything. Tom looked that man dead in his face and said, but can you dunk a basketball? Why are you doing him like that?
0: No. Let's frame it up. Shout out to the Pop fam. And y'all agree with me. I'm telling you, your body can only do so much. No matter how much you train it, no matter how much your body has limitations on it. And when you...
3: It's got what on it?
0: Limitations.
3: Some limitations.
1: The temptations.
3: Your body got temptations on it.
2: I know you want to leave
1: That's
2: me.
1: That's the Lord stopping him from hating on you. That's what that is. Yes.
3: It's all right, brother. What we got on the show today?
0: Okay, cool.
1: Okay, we got a lot to unpack. I need to know why Rihanna was meme mugging ASAP Rocky at the Met Gala. Got to talk about that.
3: Yes.
1: They talking about videos dropping and everything. I'm like, oh, Lord, not again. Not again. And, you know, it is Mother's Day. So shout out to all the moms.
0: Yeah.
1: Yes, happy Mother's Day to the queen.
3: Shout out to all you mother.
1: What y'all give me?
0: You not a mama yet. What
1: I mean,
0: you want?
1: I don't know. Y'all could have still. I got a dog. Y'all could have bought me something. A little gift card or something.
0: Okay. No, until you become a mom.
1: All right.
0: We got to wait. Wait, well, she's about to get married next year. So let's, the over-under for Kiki after marriage.
3: Oh, God.
1: He always trying to put a bet on my uterus, bro. Yes. Leave me alone. Leave me alone, okay? And you know, fellas, we got a special guest coming through the show today.
0: Yeah, Eric Bellinger.
1: Yeah.
3: That's dope.
1: Yeah, it's a little R&B in the city for the ladies.
3: There okay, I'm not mad at it. I'm taller than him.
1: We didn't need to know that.
3: Anybody I'm taller than,
0: take your win.
3: I gotta take my win.
1: He done found one person in the world that he taller than.
3: Mm-mm.
0: Well, Eric Bellinger's gonna be on the show. Remember, we're gonna have Ask the Pod. We're gonna talk to y'all. You already know what it is. It's What More Weekends on GCI.

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1: Kiki.
2: And it's Zach Book.
0: All right, Mother's Day, man. Shout out to all the moms, man. Shout out to everybody that is out celebrating right at this moment.
1: Yes, gotta salute all the moms making it happen on a daily. Today is your day, queen, okay? Run it up on them kids.
3: Mm-hmm. I want to take your mama outside, yeah. she ain't been happy in a while.
4: Oh, my goodness.
0: That's nasty.
3: Yeah, I know. Mama gotta have a life, too.
1: Protect your mamas from Zach Wood, yeah. Please.
3: I want your mama. I don't want you.
1: Oh, my God. Can we keep it wholesome and talk about some good memories with our moms? Please.
0: Please. What memories you got?
3: Best memory, my mom. I think going on them road trips in the summers, my mom, and then, like, watching Comic View. Her laugh when she watched Comic View. As a kid, like, I'd be in the bed with the cover over, acting like I'm kind of asleep, but I ain't. You know what I'm saying? And she, we'll be watching Comic View on BT, and it'll be her laugh when she get tickled. It's funny as hell.
1: Is that what made you want to be a comedian?
3: Yeah.
1: Oh, mm-hmm. That's so sweet. My best memory with my mom was I had got a whooping. And just thinking back on the whooping, like, it's just one of the moments I never, ever, ever forget. She told me, don't eat off nobody.
3: Hold on, Kiki, what kind of...
1: Don't share no candy with nobody, I don't know. You know how, like, you and a friend have a pop, and then like, you want some pop, and you drink off the pop.
3: Yeah, so she said, don't drink off nobody.
1: She said, don't drink off nobody, and don't eat off nobody for it. Like, if somebody eating something, your friend, like, you want some, and you eat off the same for it. My mom was very strict on that, like, do not be eating behind nobody.
3: Yeah.
1: So, we lived in this apartment. We lived in this apartment building. And I went to go sit on the steps of the apartment building with one of my friends.
0: What she had?
1: She had a chalupa from Taco Bell. I had just ate when I came down there. We're sitting on the steps, and my friend eating that chalupa, and she like, you want some? And I'm like, I look up to make sure my mama ain't in the balcony. I was like, yeah. I took a bite of the chalupa. The next thing I know, I heard, get your ass up. When I got upstairs, baby, she told me. And I swear to this day, people offer me, Ryan just offered me something. I said, stop offering me your drink, bro.
3: Okay.
1: I don't drink and eat off people like that because my, man.
0: Your mama beat that about you.
1: She beat my ass. It was so funny.
3: Did she say stuff while she was
1: hitting? Yes.
3: And you just, hey, you ain't hungry.
1: I just told your ass not to go down there and eat that girl food. Oh, bro. Yeah, that was funny. That's one of my favorite
3: moments.
1: That's
3: hilarious.
1: It was so funny.
5: I got two mamas, really. My grandma and my mom. Best memory, like Christmas, like opening Christmas gifts and then your mom playing with your toys with you.
1: Mm-hmm.
5: She always like interacted Christmas time. And my grandma, both trips to college. She rode the Greyhound with me to Alabama A&M. Mm-hmm. That was funny. She was talking about the people that got out, they were getting out of jail and was on their way home. Like, we're going to talk to them. And then SIU when we got to SIU's campus. So that was a good one. Shout out to Granny.
1: Shout out.
0: Chicago, it's What More Weekends, which means now you pod fam. With your boy Tone Capone.
1: It's Kiki.
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0: Kiki.
1: And it's Zach Book.
2: That's right. There is a video circulating that has everybody wondering what's going on, what looks like from the outside a perfect relationship. But at the Met Gala, the video shows what looks like an argument between Rihanna and ASAP Rocky.
0: Yeah, a lot went on at the Met Gala. First of all, you're not going to talk about the Met Gala and not bring up the Queen Bee returned after 10 years. Yeah, she stepped on that carpet with her baby Blue Ivy and her man Jay-Z. So first things first, I think Ciara and Russell killed it this year in their look, best dressed couple. But yeah, people were in a tizzy after the Met Gala because TMZ broke a story saying that Rihanna and ASAP Rocky may have had an intense argument leaving the gala. Now, you know, after that party and after being in there, it's a lot of tension sometimes. Remember the elevator incident with Jay-Z and Solange. But this is not what this video shows, in my opinion. You see ASAP and Rihanna get in a Sprinter van. Looks like they may have been having a tense conversation. But when you got like three kids together, child, ain't no telling what might happen in the Sprinter van after we leave a party.
3: That's
0: you know?
3: Exactly what I was going to say. As many kids,
0: I'm going to cut you out real quick.
3: Many kids, they got together, you going to argue, okay? And especially, you know you argue when you're away from the kids and it's that night out. It's your night out away from the kids. You going to argue on the way home. It wasn't intense. Nobody's standing up. Nobody's yelling. They're literally just having a conversation. And they look tired.
0: I would love
3: to hear some audio. It might just be my feet hurt. Yep. I don't feel like talking. And then he like, yeah, this hurt on me. So it's no audio to the video. And people are just assuming if you're saying, hey, they're arguing. But they might just be tired.
0: Yeah, Rihanna's or their team already spoke out and said that, you know, they were just exhausted after a long day of the Met Gala. 16-hour day getting ready, going to a party. They said what you are seeing in that video is just exhaustion.
2: Yeah, it looks like they're tired. They're sitting across from each other. I didn't even really see any friction at all. And I thought I was going to see some yelling face. And I'm looking at it like, nah, this is just, we tired and we chilling. Maybe their face was made. Shout out to everybody that saw us do our TSR live on the Met Gala. Very fun thing to do, man. A lot of great outfits. I plan on being at the Met one day.
0: Well, I don't. But you know, Zach, you want to go?
3: Unless I can wear Fashion Nova. If I can't wear Fashion Nova, I ain't going. They ain't going to be like, oh, Givenchy and all that from the Fashion Nova collection.
0: What they call it, Zach?
3: Givenchy. This designer is all Elante. I don't know these people.
0: Yeah. This like Coachella for me. Hey, you don't ever want to go to Coachella?
3: Never.
0: I don't ever want to go to the Met Gala. Wearing heels all day, a girdle, a bag. I don't want to wear none of that mess.
2: I'm going to kid Kiki to say I got, what's it? You say you got an old nasty.
0: Oh, you're going to have an old nasty piece on when you go to the Met Gala. Oh, nasty custom piece from the Swamparama. Met Gala, yes.
2: You already know what it is. It's one more weekend on GCI.

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1: Kiki.
2: And it's Zach Book.
0: That's right, man. Tone Capone Day is approaching May 29th. House of Blues with Jacquees. This is going to be an absolute party.
1: Yes. I can't wait till Jacquees come in town. I cannot wait to see him perform.
3: I'm going to be like, I'd rather be with you and all your bull.
1: Yes.
3: I'd rather be with you and all your bull.
1: Ooh.
3: Ooh.
1: Come on.
0: Oh, yeah. My.
3: You.
0: Oh, no.
1: Yeah, babe.
3: Yeah.
1: Ooh. Yeah, yeah, yeah.
0: Ooh. Yeah.
1: Yeah, sorry, Chicago.
3: I know you wanna love. I know you wanna touch.
1: All right.
0: Why are you body rolling?
3: Oh, sorry.
0: Hey, man, I promise it'll be the actual Jacquees at the House of Blues. But Zach is going to lose his mind somewhere. So somebody make sure you get some video of Zach and Kiki, because when they hear R&B, they lose their mind together. Now, do you guys have your outfits ready?
3: No, I don't have it ready today, but I will have it. I'll be together by Tone Capone Day. Do I have to run my outfit by you?
0: No.
3: Okay, I just want to make
0: that. I trust you. Even though I don't think comics can dress, you can.
3: Ooh, thank you. I appreciate it.
1: Shots fired.
3: A lot of comics can't dress. Let's tell the truth. It ain't no shot to me.
0: I know it.
3: I have watched plenty of comics hit the stage looking crazy.
0: They know it.
3: Yeah. So
0: shout out to y'all, man. I love y'all, man. Kiki,
1: what's
0: what old little nasty piece you gonna come with?
1: Y'all know I'm gonna come with some old little piece, child. I'm gonna dazzle something and put it together, but I don't know what it's gonna be told. I don't know what I'm wearing tomorrow.
0: Yeah. I get it.
1: I don't know.
0: I get it. I think I'm gonna go. I'm definitely arms out.
3: We can see that.
1: Okay.
3: I feel like anytime there's a big event, Tone don't wear sleeve.
1: Yeah, well, he got the city of Chicago tattooed on him, so I think this is a perfect night to show it off.
0: Why do you keep saying that?
3: What landmarks you got tatted on him, Kiki?
1: Oh, he got the bean.
0: That's not a bean.
1: The Chicago Theater.
0: I got the
1: Come
0: theater.
1: Come on, yeah.

0: Yes. I do not have the
1: Lakeshore
0: theater.
1: Lakeshore Drive.
0: I do have Lakeshore Drive on me, though.
1: The Ferris wheel.
0: You know, Ferris wheel.
2: He got Navy Pimp.
1: He got the GCI logo on him.
0: I don't.
3: The Jordan logo.
1: Show it off. Yes.
0: No, I got one thing. It doesn't have sleeves. I'm going to bring the arms out.
1: Okay.
0: Mm-hmm. But other than that, and it's going to be black. Black safe.
2: I'm not mad at you.
0: WGCI.com/Capone for tickets. Tap in. Tickets are still available before this thing sells out. I want to see everybody there, especially you Geminis. We got more What More Weekends on the way. Matter of fact, we got Eric Bellinger stopping by the studio, Chicago. Get ready for that. It's GCI. Yeah.

0: friends with Tom Capone,
1: Kiki,
2: and Zach Book.
0: All right, y'all, listen to this. Nick Cannon says he will always be in love with his dream girl, Mariah Carey, and will give her 3 more kids. Wow. Let's take a listen to him talk about it.
3: Is that the true love? It seems like Mariah hit different than all the rest.
4: I mean, that was my wife. That was literally my dream girl.
3: Yes.
4: And then the fact that we still have such a great relationship to this day,
3: right.
4: I don't think you can't compare it to anybody else.
3: Right. If you say, you know what, Nick, I think I want another one. I want another.
4: Mariah wanted another. I'm giving her 3 more. We going all the way in.
5: Nick, leave her alone. Leave her alone. She's happy. She don't want you. A lot of times as guys, we have that one and we mess it up and then we try to do what we think we want it to make us feel like the man in our ego. And then eventually, I always said, eventually it comes around. Like when we deal with breakup later on. You know what I'm saying? Yeah. Women deal with breakup seems like immediately after. Like they'll cry, they'll get over it, and they really done. Men, we don't feel that pain till it's 5-10 years later. Oh, I lost the one I really should have been with. It's over.
1: Cause y'all never believed that we actually leaving until we leave.
5: That's true.
1: Mm-hmm.
0: No, I kind of believe it.
1: You believe it? Well,
0: I might believe it a little bit, but Nick, Kiki, I hate that face you just made over here.
1: I'm using self-restraint. I've been talking to the lady.
0: Thank you.
1: I'm working on me. So rather than saying the first thing that came to my mind, I chose peace. So go ahead. Nope. I'm reformed. I'm in rehab.
0: Right. You're trying to start stuff. Our producer is trying to start stuff.
1: Nope. Go ahead.
0: What I'm about to say is, Nick Cannon, you want 3 more of Mariah. You love child support. From a man that's been on child support his whole adult life, you at one point, bro, you got to want off.
1: I mean, I don't even know if Nick would get, is Mariah getting child support from Nick? She Mariah. I doubt she even get, that's probably why he want 3 more with her.
0: That's true.
1: She's probably his most unproblematic baby mama because she don't want nothing to do with him.
0: Do we forget that Nick has kids with Mariah because she doesn't say anything?
1: He's not going to let us forget that he has kids with Mariah. That's his biggest flex. That's one of his biggest flexes in life, honestly.
5: Not a bad flex.
1: Not at all.
0: He did talk some stuff one time on The Breakfast Club about his roster. Nick got some craziness.
1: But he has kids with Mariah. You see, when I'm in the greatest female singers in the world, there's Whitney, there's Mariah. You know what I'm saying? You're not getting one of them. So to have babies with her is a flex.
0: That's fair.
5: And yeah. Was married to her.
1: And,
5: that's
1: right.
5: A flex.
1: Yeah. He wifed Mariah Carey.
5: As
1: bro.
5: A younger dude.
1: Yeah.
0: I was there. I remember when it happened. Mm-hmm. I could, when he...
5: You
0: I wasn't even... I was there.
5: You was at the wedding, wasn't you?
0: No, I saw it. Damn. I reported on it when it happened. and y'all watched it on 106
1: oh my
0: and Park.
1: God.
0: I wish Nick would just kind of not say Mariah.
1: Tone, that's a huge flex, bro. If you had kids by Mariah...
5: Everybody would know.
1: You would talk about it every day. You 107.5 WCI. Good afternoon, everybody. I got kids by Mariah. That's how you open your breaks.
0: I would not.
1: Yes, you would.
5: All right, y'all, I'm getting ready to sign off. Tone Capone signing off. Getting ready to go take care of these kids by Mariah.
1: Here's Jacquees on WGCF.
0: I almost had kids with the person that's on TV right now.
5: Oh, God.
1: Messy. You messy, child. You messy.
5: We got to go.
1: See?
5: We messy.
0: You know what it is, GCI.

0: 1075 WGCI, the Shy's number one for hip hop and R&B. It's What More Week Is with Tonga Pone,
1: Kiki,
2: and it's Zach Book.
0: Okay, what is your guilty pleasure, guys? What is your guilty pleasure? And Pop Fam, make sure you check in on the iHeartRadio app using that talkback mic. Tell us what your guilty pleasure is. What is yours, Zach?
2: Guilty pleasure. Define guilty pleasure for me.
0: I mean, it could be food. It could be strippers. It could be gambling. It could be
1: crack.
0: It could be crack.
2: Damn.
1: Sorry.
2: Crack sounds like an addiction, not a guilty pleasure.
1: I'm sorry, Zach. Go ahead.
2: Okay.
0: What's yours?
2: Reading my Bible. I mean, it's not a day.
0: What?
2: It's not a day that I don't sit back and I just love reading about Jesus.
1: Mm.
2: That's my guilty pleasure.
1: He gonna bust hell wide open lying on the Lord's Day like this.
0: What?
1: On Mother's Day. You crazy.
0: That's crazy
1: on
0: work.
1: On a Sunday.
0: Kiki, what's yours?
1: Well, not to sound predictable, but, you know, I like a good meal, but I'm working on that. I done got my y'all laughing, but I'm working on it. Okay, I done got my shot from a girl at Obsidian. But my other guilty pleasure is like reality TV. Like I like to be actually no, my real guilty pleasure is TikTok.
0: I knew I was like, what she gonna say?
1: Yeah, it's right. TikTok. If I could just stay in my house and scroll on TikTok and not be bothered with y'all, it would be a great day for me. I love TikTok. Yes, that's my guilty pleasure.
0: Mine, I'm a husky too. I think mine is like fried shrimp, mostly fried seafood. That's the one. I always get mad. I like, damn, I did it again. Like, I just had fried shrimp. I couldn't take it.
1: Yeah.
0: Shout out Harris.
2: Why can't you eat fried shrimp?
0: Because of the batter.
2: Mm.
1: He's a silly ass.
0: Celiac.
1: Oh, silly. What you say? He got that celiac. Silly ass.
0: Celiac.
1: Oh, celiac.
2: He got a silly ass.
0: See what I mean?
1: You know,
0: see
1: but
0: what
1: he know I mean? He got that.
3: Because when he eat it, his ass goes silly on that toilet.
0: Honestly, it's the truth, though.
1: Yes. Well, let's go ahead and order us some shrimp right now, Tom. But in the meantime, Pod Fam, we got Eric Bellinger stopping through the studio. That is coming up next.

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3: It's Kiki.
4: And it's Zach Book.
2: And we got a special player in the building.
5: Yes, sir.
2: That's right, Eric Bellinger. Welcome to the show, my dog.
5: Thank y'all. Thank y'all for having me.
2: Hey, man. Hey, first of all, congratulations on those glasses. Those are crazy.
3: Ooh.
5: I'm trying to tell you, they performing even though I don't got show right now.
2: Right, man. What's been going on, big dog?
5: Yo, man, I've been really locked in the lab and cooking up, man. This next project, self-titled album, so it's the most important for me, you know. So just been cooking up, and now I'm on the road and able to, you know, promote it and do the proper marketing while on tour, doing a city winery tour. So
2: nice.
5: It's a great time, man. And this time it's a lot different because I had a long time to prep.
2: Okay.
5: Mm-hmm. So it wasn't rushed. It was like just all things aligned properly.
3: Now, R&B as a whole, when we talk about Michaels and the greats you've written for too, how do you feel about R&B in this space where you see Usher and Chris Brown come together to do this tour? Because I know you had a reaction to that when that news dropped.
5: I did. I was like, yo, okay. I was like, it's looking like we need to make it the big three to me. But I'm definitely proud, you know, just to be involved already, directly, indirectly, you know, having music like, you know, with New Flame and Fine China, and I'm hearing it in the promo videos, and I'm just like, I'm already there. You know what I'm saying?
2: Yeah.
5: Like,
2: yeah.
5: You know, it feel good, you know. So it's my brothers, and even since it dropped, I've been able to talk to them a lot. You know, like, we've been chatting a lot more and more lately.
4: I love that.
2: Absolutely. Now, you know, the Jackson movie came out, and of course, Michael came out.
5: Yeah.
2: How'd you feel? I mean, we know you are the grandson of the songwriter for the Jackson 5.
5: Yes, sir. It feels good. I seen it Sunday for the third time.
3: The third time.
2: I saw it twice. So don't be bad. I'm one behind you.
5: Each time is a different experience, and I'm a student of the game for real, so I'm watching it from a different angle. First time I was studying Michael and felt like it was a documentary almost, how good it was with the performance by Jafar. And then I think the second time I was just like, okay, this movie is great. And then the third time I low-key watched everything except Michael. And it was just like, I felt emotional even with that, you know, just seeing the greatness and everything around him that made him him.
3: Yeah.
4: I want to talk to you because you're a married man.
5: Mm-hmm.
4: And my boy Tone right here, he's still in the streets.
5: Yes, sir.
4: And do you have...
2: What's
4: that?
2: Yo.
4: I'm just saying.
2: My,
4: I'm trying to have you
2: over here.
4: While we got... Hey. Listen, we have...
5: He's doing it strategically.
4: Yeah. We have an R&B guy who's on the road, right? And Tone has a saying that the flesh is weak. Flesh is weak. You can't expect no R&B guy to be faithful. Can you please give him some tips on being able to navigate through your celebrity and yet still hold down the home front and be a husband?
5: I think it's important to treat your job like a job. A lot of times people go out there and they get lost in the party. I'm the party. I'm not of the party. I can get in and I can get what we needed to get done. And I can say, hey, did you handle the back end? I can say, yo, is a car outside? Is it ready? Did we fulfill our obligations and everything we needed to do? Okay, let's make sure we go say what's up to the DJ now. Let's get a little extra stuff in. Let's make sure we holler at the promoter or whoever it was. And, all right, let's get out of here. Let's make sure we good. Let's go straight to the crib. And that's it. I'm not doing nothing else.
3: You hear that, Tom?
2: No, I mean,
3: you got to go home.
4: You
3: got to go on to the after. You got to go home.
5: The afties is
2: I've slowed down on my afties thing. I've slowed down on it. That's where it gets proper.
5: That's where it gets crafty.
2: Yeah, it gets a little tricky over there. When you go to the afties, that's when things can happen. Chicago, if you're just tuning in, we have Eric Bellinger with us live in studio. It's the What More Weekends on GCI.

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0: 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And in studio right now, it's Eric Bellinger.
1: You got a song out, and while we're talking about relationships, Cry in Front of You.
2: Mm-hmm.
1: So you telling the fellas it's okay to cry in front of your woman.
2: I'm trying to let them know.
3: Hold on. Congratulations.
1: So Tyrese.
2: Shout out my bro, Tyrese. He know. You know what I'm saying? It's important to be able, if you hold that in,
1: yeah.
2: It's crazy. We've been doing so much. Listen, I'm on a high right now, and we've just been rolling. And although they're wins, I don't take time to stop. And then this morning in the car on the way here, I was expressing something to my team about how I'm just so grateful of what's happening. And I just, boom, just started crying.
1: Mm.
2: For real, it was like, whoa, I didn't, and Six was like, you've been holding that in, huh? And I'm like, I don't even know.
1: Yeah.
2: But when it happened, I was safe. They're a safety net for me. So I was able to stop, have a moment, let the tears out and feel them. And it was the same when it came to the song, talking about my wife, God. And I think it's just about being open and honest enough with yourself to let go.
1: Y'all hear that?
4: I don't know if I'm that open.
1: Okay. Y'all you know can cry in front of me.
5: Nah, I
4: definitely been crying in front of your ass.
5: Nah, hell no.
2: Hey, you see, I'm on another frequency. I'm on another frequency.
3: She was that ass in that crying.
0: Phone over there. Act. Look at his old ass crying.
3: Hey. No, sir.
2: You just, hey, I'm telling you, it's just about being honest with yourself.
1: Yes.
2: It feel good. Like, it honestly felt good. It felt freeing.
4: Speaking of honesty, I want to stay there. A lot of women say that they want honesty in a relationship. Do you think they really want the truth? Do they really want honesty, or kind of like?
2: I do think they want honesty for sure.
1: Yes.
2: I don't think they want the honesty that comes with you being an Because tell me everything, but don't be an asshole. And then I really want to hear everything. Because no, I don't want to hear the part about you being an asshole. But if it didn't happen, then the truth wouldn't hurt.
0: Right. Yeah, so,
1: thank you.
0: So, but basically, he said, I'm not going to tell you about the craziness, but I will tell you the truth.
1: It's not going to hurt.
0: Which actually plays into my theory. A woman need a good lie, man.
1: No.
0: She need a good lie.
2: I love this contrast right now. I can be me, y'all can be y'all. And it's working.
0: If it's working.
1: That's
0: I'm going to give you a good lie, ladies. Yeah. I'm trying to save your feelings. It hurts me and you. I got to tell you the truth.
1: Make your truth a good truth, and you don't have to lie.
2: Come on now.
0: I'm telling you, I know a lot of ladies living a happy lie right now.
4: Who's more dangerous, a heartbroken man or a heartbroken woman?
2: I might say it depends. I think a heartbroken woman, because women are just more emotional. Because even if a man's heart was broke, it ain't going to be broke long.
4: We unbreak.
5: Cry in the car. That's why I cried. By myself, alone, nobody. Nobody see you. No safe space.
1: Cry in front of us. It's okay.
5: Kiki,
1: it's
5: never.
1: Hey, okay. Listen to the song. It's okay.
5: Eric is talented. He can sing.
4: If you can sing, you can cry.
5: Ooh, you can sing. Ooh,
2: you can cry without a talent.
3: You just can't walk in there crying. You can't work at the UPS. You had a hard day at the ship.
2: Wow.
3: And you're like, baby, I don't know.
1: You're right.
3: She don't get uncomfortable. She don't get uncomfortable.
1: You're right. If you can't sing, I don't want you crying.
2: Oh my God.
0: But if you walk in crying and singing at the same time, magic happens.
1: Magic happens.
0: Hey, Eric, man, tell Chicago, man, tell everybody how we can stay in tune and what's going on with you, my dog.
2: Yo, man, Eric Bellinger on all platforms. Hit up ericbellinger.com for the tour, shows.
0: All right, that's what it is. Make some noise, man. Yeah. Hey, Bellinger. Yeah.

0: sure they bite. I like take her down and then I get up out of it. I'm like a thief in the night. Pinch the game, we still got scratches. Swiping no swipe, we took that. Ain't getting no tight, get back. 700K in my boot bag.
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2: It's Kiki.
3: And it's Zach Book.
1: Oh, yeah, it's that time to ask the pod, right, Zach?
3: Yeah, it is, man. This is where you ask us a question. You can really ask us anything from the news that's going on to personal questions or whatever you's on your heart, you can ask us. 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All right, so we got a pod fam member checking in. Let's see. What you asking the pod?
4: Hey, pod fam. This is Alana. And my question is, if you could have dinner with one living celebrity, who would it be and why?
2: Shout out to Alana. That's a great question. If you could have dinner with one celebrity living, who would it be? I already know my answer. I want to sit down and break some bread with Oprah. I got a lot of questions.
1: That makes sense. Yeah. That makes sense for you.
2: Mm-hmm. I want to hear from Oprah. How did she do it?
1: Zach?
3: Mine, you know who I want to sit down with. Eddie Murphy. We yes. are going to sit down and chop it up. Yeah, that's what I'm sitting
1: Eddie
3: with.
1: Murphy's a good one. For me, since we fellow actors, I want to sit down with Denzel Washington. Why did I get laughed at, bro?
3: We fellow actors.
2: He is crazy.
1: We you fellow are, actors.
3: Denzel, are, like, what do you want, Tom?
2: He's gonna be like, well, we fellow actors.
3: Yeah, as a fellow actor. No, okay.
1: You know what I'm saying? I wanna sit down with my fellow acting so brother and funny, talk to him bro. About how did he get in those roles. Like, you know what I'm saying? Like, you know.
3: Denzel.
1: Yeah.
3: Okay. That sounds good.
2: So when you go down like your list of like naming things, right? You like Tone Capone, father.
1: Yeah.
2: Man of God.
1: Yeah.
2: Radio veteran.
1: Yes.
2: Where do acting like what how long down the list do you
3: before we get
2: out. You know what I'm saying? Like, Hennessy ambassador, you know, like, you know, vibe curator. You know, all these, like, where do acting?
1: It, like, slide in there a little bit right after, like, Hennessy right there. It's, like, my fourth thing.
2: Okay.
1: My fourth thing.
2: I'm just trying to figure out.
1: Like, yeah, me and Denzel are going to sit talk shop.
3: Don't forget DJs.
2: Right, DJs.
3: So, which one go first, DJ or actor?
1: Ooh, that's tough.
3: That's what I want to know.
2: I don't think it is that tough. Oh God. Denzel, Oprah, and Eddie Murphy. That's a strong list, though.
1: It's strong.
3: Nah, but for real, Tom, we do know you're an accomplished actor. What you done acted in?
1: Everything, brother. A lot of stuff. I was like an extra in some stuff. I okay. Like, you know, Southside.
3: Yes.
1: Yeah.
3: Who'd you play in Southside?
1: Myself.
3: Okay. And what else were you in?
1: I have a very extensive role on The Parkers.
3: You do? You killed that?
1: I killed that.
3: Who'd you play in there?
1: Myself.
3: Okay.
1: Okay. And then I did The Saturdays.
3: Was that an animated series?
1: No, The Saturdays was on Disney.
3: Who'd you play on there?
1: A radio personality, so kind of like myself. All right, y'all, that'll do it for Ask the Pod. We got more on the way. It's GC. Let it clap, let it clap. Ride this while you sit on my
5: let's go.
1: Random cheese, let me see that. 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That thing till your throat gets sore. 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

0: let it clap, let it clap. 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
1: Let's
0: lap.
1: Go.
0: Spread them cheese, let me see that. 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

0: 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That's right, it is What More Week is with Toe Capone.
1: It's Kiki.
2: And it's Zach Book.
0: What's happening, everybody? I hope you enjoyed the ride, man. What More Week is another one in the can.
2: Yeah, man. I'm getting ready to leave up out of here and go see y'all mamas.
1: Come on.
2: All y'all mamas.
1: Hey.
2: Yeah, go see your mama.
0: Shout out. It's a lot of single. Shout out to the single moms out there.
1: Absolutely. Yeah.
0: Shout out to y'all. Y'all work hard. And, you know, look, hope I catch one of y'all. Yep, y'all need a stepdaddy. I got you.
3: Oh, you stepdaddy?
0: No, I'm just...
3: I'm good for a good time.
1: Right.
3: You know,
1: right.
3: I'm good if you need just a little time off. Like, if you got a kid-free night, come see me.
0: Now, shout out to everybody that took the time out to go. Because when you take your mom out on Mother's Day, you got to love your mama because Mother's Day brunches are nuts.
3: Yes, packed.
1: Yeah,
3: packed.
1: The stores are insane. The restaurants are insane. But moms are worth every minute of it. Okay? So make sure you treat your mama good, not just on Mother's Day.
0: Absolutely.
3: That's true.
0: Absolutely. And we got to shout out our special guest. I think he's the first guest we've had on What More Weekend.
3: Absolutely.
1: Yeah. Mm-hmm. Shout out to Eric Bellinger stopping through the city, you know, coming with all the R&B vibes. If you want to check out the interview, we talked a lot with Eric Bellinger. 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
3: Yes, and don't forget to continue to ask the pod. 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

0: everybody has been asking me about Tone Capone Day.
1: Yes.
0: Tickets, May 29th, House of Blues. 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GA is still available. Grab your tickets.
2: Absolutely. 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
0: Yep. You can type in Tone Capone Day, which is still crazy. And remember, it's a special guest from Jacquees. And I have more special guests coming.
2: You sure you don't want us to wear a certain color? Because I know you like to pick, and black people love a color for the function. Tell me now before I place my little Fashion Nova order or whatever.
0: You keep asking me this, Kiki, and it makes me want to have a color.
2: Yes.
0: It makes me want to have a all black, all this, a touch of that. But no, I just want people to come fly.
2: Okay. Okay. I'm just making sure. I don't want, don't wait 2 weeks before talking about got to wear a color.
1: Yeah, I changed my mind.
2: Uh-huh.
1: It's the yellow party.
0: Yeah. I definitely wanted to make it a black party, but I'm a wait. We just want to just have fun.
2: Just be black in the party.
0: Thank you. There be black in the party, drink Hennessy, and enjoy yourself.
1: You can be white, too. I think Tone Capone Day, everybody come celebrate.
2: No, I'm not saying that. I'm saying for Tone to be black in the party. I wasn't saying that.
1: Okay.
2: I don't know.
1: Sorry.
2: What propaganda you trying to push, what your agenda is.
1: You're talking about just be black.
2: I love everybody.
1: I do, too.
2: Mm-hmm.
0: Are y'all going, we're going to make sure you, I'm going to make Kiki a special Hennessy cocktail.
2: Me?
0: Yes.
1: Oh, wow.
2: I would be honored to drink some Hennessy with Tone Capone.
0: Yeah, absolutely. Yes. You're going to drink some Hennessy. Well, Zach will drink Hennessy with me, too.
2: He'll drink Hennessy with anybody. You go down to the man downstairs
1: the street,
2: Lord Wacker. He have a shot with him every day.
1: If he got one. If it's available.
0: You already know what it is, man. It's One More Week is with Tone Capone.
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Okay, it is not a game. 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Sometimes.

That's right, Mariah the Scientist right here on GCI, your boy Hot Rod, checking in on a Sunday night. Yes, back in the building on a special night to give out some special things for some special moms out there, man. So make sure I keep it locked. I got those details coming up right now. Billy Gang Cushenson, YK Niece, Franz Dewis, GCI.

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0: Took chances in my hood like Nevada. Surfed out outside, white interior lasagna. 100,000s, I just cashed out on the.
1: And like that, let's get this show started. Your boy Hot Rod checking in on this Sunday. Happy Sunday, man. Happy Mother's Day to all the mothers out there. I don't care what type of title mother you are, baby mama, grandma, mama mama, auntie mama, cousin mama, I don't know, friend mama. Hey, shout out to all the moms out there. We appreciate you. We love you. If nobody told you that, your boy Hot Rod telling you right now, hey, I love you. I love everything you stand for. Keep being a great mom. Man, just keep being you. Keep being that strong woman and raising your kids the right way. So shout out to all the moms out there, man. Hot Rod, love you. All right, we locked in till 10 p.m. and I'm gonna do something special for the moms. All right, now it's really gonna depend on who called. You gotta do something special for the moms. All I could do is give these tickets out. All right, so with that being said, I know y'all was up late, probably at CVS and Walgreens and Jewels and all in the card out. And you know, I used to do that a lot, especially over there on 95th and Ashland. I used to just be right there in Walgreens just trying to find the right perfect card. But look, I got the perfect gift. We the ones comedy tour tickets. All right, so with that being said, you know, Sundays we do Hood Jeopardy. All right, so I got a question for you. I'm gonna have a question for you every hour, and it's gonna be centered around music. You got to know your music. Any question I ask, you bet you gotta know that song. Alright, so with that being said, again, every hour I got a question for you. You get the answer right, you're gonna hit my line at 866-885-1075. That's how we're gonna do Hood Jeopardy tonight. I also want to show some love to all the tourists out there. I know Saturday's been real tough right now. I've been on a move. Prom season, rocking out with all the schools, man. Shout out to Kenwood High School last night. Jordan Brand, man, my brother Dave Jeff, man, Mike Von Corbin, everybody involved, my brother Miguel, Merck. Hey, it was just a time last night. Hustle Simmons, what's up, bro? Hey, been checking on me. I appreciate you. I'm back on social media. My name is Hot Rod, and that's is with an IZ. But yeah, shout out to Kenwood. Shout out to the whole staff of Kenwood. The fashion show was amazing. Just shout out to all the parents too, man, just giving back. And it's just amazing just seeing the environment that they creating over there at Kenwood, like for real. Like Miss Calloway, Miss Flowers, the AP, everybody that's doing what they need to do for those kids over there and creating that environment. So all those kids is trying to get into, you know, fashion and stuff. Jordan Brand came through and rocked out with y'all. So definitely out of time. I'm gonna post up some photos in just a bit. All right, but I got a question coming up for y'all in the middle of the hour, so make sure I keep it locked. You know what it is, your boy Hot Rod right here on GCI. Welcome to the show.
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1: Back. 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
1: You know we sing on Sundays. Rich Gang Lifestyle right here on GCI. Your boy High Ride, one of my car karaoke songs. Gotta make sure you know some music. I told you next time you hear my voice, that is what Hood Jeopardy is all about tonight. Every hour, I got a question for you. And with that being said, here is my first question for them We The Ones comedy tour tickets. But you better give them to mom out there. I'm just saying, get them a gift. Get them. This is special right here. All right, but you gotta know some music. So here we go. Who does Outkast say Sorry Miss Jackson goes out to? I told y'all make it super easy. All right, again, who does Outkast say Sorry Miss Jackson goes out to? If you got the answer, hit my line 866-885-1075. I got you on a pair of We Don't Want's comedy tour tickets. All right, in the meantime, Kehlani Foldy is GCI. Good luck. It's

0: bite. I like take it down and I get up out of it. I'm like a thief in the night. Pitch up game, we still got strikes.
1: That's right, little baby Miss Trendsetter right here on 107.5 WGCI, the Shy's number one for hip hop and R&B. Hood Jeopardy every hour on the hour. Usually we just do it at 8 o'clock hour, but it's a special day for some special people out there. I'm talking about the moms, all the moms out there. Happy Mother's Day, and I got some We Don't Want Comedy Tour tickets for the moms. But you got to play a little game with me. You got to answer some questions about some music, some songs that I'm just going to say. Easy questions, too, at that. You get these questions right, I got you on a pair of We Don't Want Comedy Tour tickets, or win them for that special mom out there. All right, so lines blowing up crazy. I asked the question, who does Outkast say Sorry Miss Jackson goes out to? Let me hit the lines. GCI, what's up?
2: Yeah, what's up? I'm calling to see about the Miss Jackson question.
1: Okay, who is this?
2: This is Jessica.
1: Jessica. What's up, Jessica? What side of town you call me from?
2: West Side, K-Town.
1: West Side, K-Town. Jessica, you a mom?
2: Yes, I am. Happy, I'm with my son now.
1: Happy Mother's Day. Happy Mother's Day.
2: Thank you.
1: Mother's Day queen. All right, so look, this is perfect. Make sure you get outside for these We Don't Want Comedy Tour tickets. This is my little Hot Rod special gift, Mother's Day gift to you. So I just need you to answer this question. Who does Outkast say Sorry Miss Jackson goes out to?
2: It goes out to all the mothers, the mama's mamas, baby mama's mamas.
1: There you go. That's who we go out to. Hey, look,

0: I'm pretty sure she's looking down to you and proud of how you raising your son. So I got you. All right, you are outside May 30th, Mother's Day edition. We the Ones Comedy Tour featuring Mike Epps, DC Young Fly, Nav Green, Carlos Miller, Chico Bean, Tony Roberts, Jess Niche. I mean, it's going to be so many people there. I got another pair of tickets in the 7 o'clock hour, but you got my first pair. It's all brought to you by BMA Entertainment. Tell everybody in the city, everybody in K-Town, what station just hooked you up?
1: 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Thank you so much, Hara. Love you.
0: Love you, too. Hey, look, shout out to everybody that's calling right now. I got another pair in the 7 o'clock hour. Just keep it live. We got some more music, though, on the other side as well. So let's do it. Some little Uzi Vert, what you saying? Sexy Red. I heard Tone might be linking over her and rolling loud. So make sure y'all follow him and get in tune with all the behind the scenes. And I got this Tim's. And I'm going to take it back with this Migos, Handsome and Wealthy. We're going to party on this Sunday. Happy Mother's Day. Your boy High Rod right here on GCI.
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0: If you love you some Sexy Red, you might want to tap in with Tone. 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At Tone Capone 33, your boy Hot Rod right here on GCI. 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I remember premiering this so long ago, man. Ty Dolla $ign or Nah, it's GCI.
1: I got a lot of cash. I don't mind spending it. Yeah.